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Titles from the Green right here on Hawaii's number one reggae station, Island 98.5, Sage Boy in the area. I'd like to take this time to send a huge shout out to ILQB, Fat Boy Jesus Capessi. Yes, yes, that is his name. Okay, before everybody come for me, that's his name. But he's not just making big noise here in Hawaii, he's also making big noise in the continental U.S. with plenty mockers on Brada, brother. Huge, huge proud Na'ali alum right here. Shout out to the boys.

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Brand skanky new music from the Brethrens of Highwater. But right now, we got this killer tune from Kalohe Kai. Right here, it's Ehu Girl, Island 98.5.

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Mo'ole Fiji and Jamie Ferguson with Shoot Down right here on Hawaii's number one reggae station, Island 98.5. 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

0: Rihanna. That is going to wrap it up for me. Mahalo very much. 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For those that don't know, that was Brandscape, new music from The Green and Liquid Jordy. 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

0: naughty song.
1: I know. You know, one time, Homanavanui Apo told me, I said, oh, yeah, you know, that kind of, I was teaching my daughter how to dance tebe tebe, but I don't know the kane motion. And she responded, oh, you teach your 8-year-old daughter that smut.
2: Slide, love that.
1: I don't kid you.
2: Right over there to my left, you're right, the queen of content, her finger on the pulse of everything popping. That is Candace K. Good morning, sister.
0: Good morning.
2: Yes, alive, awake, alert, and enthusiastic, ready to rock.
0: Sure. Is that what we're going with today?
2: Well, one of those.
0: Something like that.
2: And of course, the best thing to hit the radio since music, the funny man.

0: played three songs at one time.
1: Yeah.

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1: And now, making his way into the arena, the undisputed eighth wonder of the world, the muscle of Mauna Willi, the Hulk of Heia, the vanilla gorilla,

0: 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I was totally expecting another intro to come in this morning, man.
1: No, man, I don't wanna air nobody's business.
0: Man, but I found the Get Skinny Quick.
2: Oh, okay. Diet plan. Right on.
0: Oh, goodness, guys, man. Yesterday, so I was barbecued. That was the day before yesterday, right?
2: Right.
0: And you know me, man. I'm one of those that I don't really pay attention to expiration dates.
2: Sure.
3: Clearly. What is the protein shake that you drank? How many years was it expired?
0: Dude, the Ensure drink that I grabbed from the other side
3: like
0: of the hallway.
3: It was like 4 years old, right?
0: It's like 2022, bro.
3: 4 years expired. So who even knows when it was manufactured?
0: Yeah.
3: But okay.
0: Well, you know, Bugga was still good. So we all know that I test my iron gut, right? I mean, I put it to the limits. Mm-hmm. And
3: yes. It really does.
0: I was barbecuing.
3: And sometimes, well, eventually you're going to lose. That's the problem.
0: You know, I'll tell you, 2 for 2, not bad. So I went ahead and I was barbecuing after work, right? I was like, man, I'll throw all these steaks. I had these steaks sitting in the ice box for like a week already. And I'm like, probably it's a good time to cook them. And then, so after I cooked the steaks, it was an afterthought. I knew I was running out of propane in the tank. And I'm like, you know what? There's still enough heat in here, enough propane to go throw on some salmon patties that I had, right?
3: Mm-hmm.
0: So I just tossed on 2 salmon patties on the grill.
2: Got you.
0: And went in the house, and then the propane ran out. But I'm like, there's still some heat in there, so I just let it kind of sit on the grill.
2: Right.
0: And then I go in the house, cut them up, I eat, get my potatoes, my protein, and then I fell asleep. Take a little nap, right?
2: Mm-hmm.
0: Then later on at night, when I'm going to go put the grill away, I lift it up, and I'm like, bro, I forgot the patties on the grill. Mind you, this is like 8 hours later, okay?
2: And you're hungry. You know, just one small kind snack.
0: You know, small kind snack before bed. I didn't want to waste 20 grams of protein per
2: of course.
0: Salmon patty.
2: Sure.
0: You know, so I was like, let me just mop these buggers fast kind right off the grill so I eat them.
2: Right. Okay.
0: 3 hours later.
3: Was it only 3 hours later or was it more than 3 hours later?
0: Well, I mean, it's kind of like after I slept. I mean, that's when I got up. I was like, no, man. I lost my
4: ladies and gentlemen, now making his way into the arena, the dynamo of diarrhea, the patriarch of poop, the duke of doo-doo, the rhino of the runs, Big Koa.
0: Yo, man, I was like, I lost my battle with the salmon patties.
2: It's all right, bro.
0: Man.
2: It's all right.
0: But you know what?
2: I'm like, hey, you cannot win them all, bro.
0: I was like,
2: believe
0: me. I'm going to Vegas anyway, right?
2: Sure.
0: And I was trying to slim up before the trip. So
3: Right. Sure. Right.
0: Call me skinny now,
3: okay,
0: girl.
3: Skinny queen.
0: Yeah, man. I was like, I think, was it like 2 times already this year, right? The other one was the pork hash.
3: You know, but who's keeping track of that kind of stuff?
2: Actually, we had a friend come over for dinner last night. We had man dinner, meat.
0: Right.
2: But he shared a salad with my wife.
0: I guess
2: and we were actually talking about you.
0: Oh, yeah.
2: And like, bro, this guy, cast iron stomach, you know, whatever, talked about your adventures of eating 2-year-old spoiled, not spoiled, but 2-year-old yogurt and all that. And he was like, well, you know, the salmon patty, did you cook it on a cedar plank? And that was his lead in to how he has a cedar plank salmon recipe.
1: And I'm like, okay, right on.
0: He wouldn't have got sick if he cooked it on a cedar plank.
4: Well, you see, I don't know if you Hawaiians have cedar out there. No, brother, we use koa wood. Tastes better, pal.
0: Oh, man, so that was my run-in, man. I feel a lot better today, though. Thank you.
2: Awesome.
0: Thank you, man.
3: Okay, you're looking slim.
0: Thanks, girl. That was the look I'm going for. By the way, barbecue at my house if you guys are come over.
3: I think I'm good, actually. Thank you. Okay. Yeah.
2: Got a pass. Busy this weekend. Busy picking up my laundry in Singapore.
5: Yeah. The Wake Up Crew.
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26: Sunny skies today with a high of 84. Trades 15 to 20, gusts up to 29. Tonight, mostly clear and breezy with a low of 76.
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0: You know, sometimes, man, they cannot help.
2: Ladies. No can, bro. And kids, they're innocent. And, you know, I mean, you feel bad, but... So this weekend, on beach, and, you know, sometimes you see kids, and obviously they have younger siblings, and they're only about 8 years old, and maybe the next one is 6. And then you got the 3-year-old with Hanabata and a hangy diaper.
3: Yeah.
2: You know what I mean? Look like they had Ani place on the corner selling weed or something. And so they're playing, and the one kid is trying to vie for his mom's attention, but she's taking care of the other kids, whatever. But I noticed that the kid, his shorts was hanging down.
3: Okay.
2: And so I'm looking at, Yes, and I'm looking over at this poor kid, and I'm going, look, it's the butt crack kid. And I'm thinking, as I'm watching this kid play and frolic and try to get his mom's attention, and she's just not having it, and not in a mean way, she's just like, I'm doing something with you, blah, blah, blah, you know what I mean? And I look at this kid, and I felt kind of bad, and I go, but you know what? There's a positive in this whole thing.
0: Stop.
2: There is probably a future in drywall for that young man.
0: Or plumbing, bro.
2: Plumbing, even better, bro.
1: Yeah,
2: even
1: better.
4: Yeah, hilarious.
1: Yeah.
4: Welcome. It's the Wake Up Crew on Island 90.

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2: You know what time it is.
3: Candace K.
2: Give them, girl. What
4: you know, football season is right around the corner. Yeah. It's starting up real soon. I want to say there's already been some preseason games going on.
2: Yeah.
4: Mm-hmm. But there were, of course, if you guys missed it, there was some news about the San Francisco 49ers owner.
2: Oh, yeah. Mm-hmm.
4: John yeah. Jed York was arrested in Ohio over the weekend. According to court records, he was found guilty of two misdemeanor charges, including possessing criminal tools and disorderly conduct. Records show he was originally charged with engaging in prostitution, but it was amended to disorderly conduct charge. From what I heard, yeah. he was willing to spend $140 on some $140, and then I saw somebody post on social media that on average, a Niners game ticket is about $250. So he's spending less money on some.
2: Well, I'm sure it doesn't last as long as a game does.
4: That's not. No. But he was arrested on Sunday,
2: yeah.
4: posted a $5,000 bond. He pleaded no contest to the charges on Monday. He was sentenced to 2 days in the Columbiana County Jail and ordered to pay $1,150 in fines. Yeah. And there's already been an expungement request that's been filed.
2: Now, $140 it's not sounding so bad, huh?
4: Yeah. Bang, bang.
5: I don't kid you, bro.
4: Bang, bang.
5: You should not use that term when you're talking about prostitution.
2: Yeah.
4: Right. Bang, bang, Niner gang.
2: You probably got it for free. You probably got it for free in there.
4: Oh my goodness. So if you guys watched the Michael movie, the movie it came out, I want to say in April, loved it. We actually already bought it.
2: Did you?
4: Yeah.
2: You like it that much?
4: Well, my family and I, we share this one
2: account
4: platform.
2: Okay.
4: And so we all kind of split the movie. Because Kira, oh my gosh, she got obsessed with Michael Jackson to the point that she now wants a Michael Jackson themed birthday party at Chuck E. Cheese.
2: That would actually be kind of cool.
6: Do you mind if I come down there and sing to you?
4: No! Stop it.
2: It's time to play What Is Michael
6: I've
2: Doing?
6: It loves not possession. Mm-hmm. And I've learned love won't wait.
4: Ooh. Okay.
6: Now MJ. I've learned love needs expression. Ooh. But I learned too late.
4: Well, if you watch the Michael movie, you will realize that Janet Jackson was not portrayed in the movie at all.
2: What?
4: Yeah.
5: Really?
4: Yeah, she was not portrayed in the movie
2: at
4: all. So Jafar Jackson, who is the nephew of Michael Jackson, he played Michael, and he was saying that this is, I don't know if this is the full reason, but she chose not to be portrayed in the movie, and Jafar Jackson mentioned that Janet has ideas of possibly doing her own film.
2: Okay.
4: So hinting at complications.
5: About Michael?
4: No,
5: or about her?
4: Probably herself. Hinting at complications if she were portrayed in Michael. I don't know why. I don't know how or why. But people have been wondering why Janet was not portrayed in the movie at all. And so
2: that could possibly
4: be the reason why. I don't know. But either way, if Janet Jackson drops her own movie, I will probably be watching that one too.
2: Well, I wonder if they go leave Michael out of it.
4: I don't know how you're going to do that, but whatever. Yeah. Sure.
5: I wonder who's going to play Justin Timberlake in that one. Anyway.
2: Yeah.
5: Just saying. With Dion Cole as Justin Timberlake.
4: You know, we had some sad news yesterday. Dolly Parton has passed away.
2: Not my Dolly.
4: At the young, spry age of 80 years old.
2: Wow.
4: She died following a brief battle with cancer is what was being told. She was surrounded by loved ones at Vanderbilt Ingram Cancer Center in Nashville when she passed away. Her reps say that Dolly spent her life bringing joy, laughter, hope, and integrity to everything she touched, and point to her enormous generosity through Imagination Library and her support of medical research. You know, there's a lot of kids that benefit from Dolly Parton and all of her her big movements that she's been doing towards literacy and building that up for kids. I want to say if you are if you have a kid between that's like born to 5 years old and they're they meet some sort of criteria as far as like money the family is making, yeah, they can get books for free through the Imagination Library, founded by Dolly Parton. Yeah.
5: That's cool.
4: So she doesn't have any kids, but she said that she wants to be a mother to a bunch of kids.
5: Yeah. Well, numerous nieces and nephews.
4: Yes.
5: And stuff like that.
4: Yeah.
5: So,
4: iconic godmother to Miley Cyrus.
2: Oh, yes. I didn't know that.
4: Yes. And then I found that out when I was growing up watching Hannah Montana, and I see this blonde woman with long acrylic nails pick the lock to Hannah Montana's house, and she shows up on an episode. I was like, who is this fabulous woman? It's Dolly Parton. But also, Kavika didn't know this. She was the one that wrote "I Will Always Love You." The one that was
5: produced.
4: Yeah.
5: Wait, the one that she wrote it for Porter Wagoner.
4: Yeah.
2: Hold on, let me hear that.
4: The one that this Whitney one? Houston made famous.
2: Yes.
4: Yeah. Or like extremely famous. Yeah, was Dolly Parton. She wrote the song.
1: Wow.
4: Yeah.
1: Man, I know.
4: I heard she made like $10 million off of the Whitney version.
5: Difference.
4: Yeah.
5: Yes.
1: Yeah.
5: Yeah. Vast difference between her version and Whitney's version, obviously. Yes. But
1: yeah, big time. Man, you were heartbroken yesterday, Candace.
4: Because.
1: FaceTimed us right away.
4: I feel like the world is a little less sparkly without her. And also,
5: I agree.
4: If you didn't hear, flags are at half staff.
5: Yes. Really?
4: Until September 1st. Okay. Yeah.
5: I hate to break the news to you, but I was checking my feed.
1: Yeah.
5: And I go deep.
4: Don't
5: you mentioned
4: me
5: Julie Andrews? No, you mentioned Julie Andrews.
4: Stop it! No.
5: Oh no! She's not on. She's not on anything today.
4: Oh God!
2: Epstein files.
4: I was like, okay. First, we lose Hayden Panettiere.
1: Yeah.
4: One of my favorite Howley girls.
5: Or as local girls call her, Hayden Panettiere.
4: Hayden Panettiere. We lost her. One of my favorite local
1: Howley girls.
4: Howley girls. Dolly Parton, another one of my favorite Howley girls.
1: Yeah.
5: Right.
4: Somebody keep an eye on Julie Andrews and Reba, please. Does anybody have eyes on them? I need to know how they're
1: doing. Where are they?
4: Are they good? Wellness checks all the way around.
5: Man. Yeah, I mean, one of my favorite white girls, Ed Sheeran. Anyway.
4: He's doing great.
1: Yeah, he's not bad.
4: The celebrity birthday is today.
5: All right.
4: Another one of my favorite Howley girls, Macaulay Culkin.
1: he doesn't look like a Howley girl, though.
6: Free my Willie.
1: I don't know.
4: He's 46 years old today.
1: I feel like that guy deserves to be wearing a backwards trucker hat and a tank top.
4: You know what? He's really won in life because he's gone through it. He's gotten so much better, and with the help of his other half, Brenda Song. How the hell did he bag her? Good. She's gorgeous. And then another one of my favorite Holly girls, Melissa McCarthy.
5: Funny girl. Yeah, awesome.
1: I mean, plenty of favorite Holly girls.
4: I do. 56 years old today.
5: All right.
4: Cassie.
1: Oh, she's not on Holly Girl.
4: She's not
1: one of
4: on
1: my
4: Holly
1: favorite
4: Girl.
1: Latinas. Yeah.
4: Is she Latina or is she Filipino?
1: Sure, I don't know, man. Either one.
5: What's the difference? Because you know why Filipinos, and I will say this because I was raised around it.
4: Oh,
5: I'm not Filipino, I'm Spanish.
4: And Chinese.
5: We're from the Philippines, but we're actually Mongolian. All right, whatever. Good.
1: You know,
5: good.
1: I actually found this song on her MySpace page. Yeah,
4: yes!
1: I said MySpace page.
4: Yeah, I absolutely love this song. She's 40 years old today.
1: Wow.
4: And yes, she is Latina, she's Mexican. But she's also Filipino.
1: No, what a combo, man.
5: All right, excellent.
4: And then I am such a big fan of this this person. Mm-hmm. Kiki Palmer is 33 years old.
5: Not a nice Holly girl.
4: Not a Holly girl by any means, I love me some Kiki Palmer.
5: What's out? Because, her name means something naughty in Filipino, you know.
4: Ay.
5: Kiki.
4: Oh.
1: Do you love me?
4: And that's it today. All right, man. Yeah.
1: Solid. Okay, if it's your birthday,
4: happy birthday.
5: Happy birthday.
1: Holly.
3: Candace.
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0: Hey, good morning. It's the Wake Up Crew. Big Core, Greg Hammer, Candace K.
1: What up? There.
0: You're going to want to call in right now, 808-296-9850, because
1: we are going to get you.
0: Say it.
1: We're going to get you hooked up with tickets to check out Micromania.
0: Dun, dun, dun, dun.
1: At the Republic, you're going to see Minnie Marley versus 25 Cent. It's happening this Friday and Saturday, August 28th and 29th.
0: Yeah.
1: Doors open at 7 and the show starts promptly at 8 p.m.
0: The mini Marley, though, that one gets me. I knew
1: the 25 Cent is the one that gets me.
0: I've seen it.
2: Yes, I am.
0: What does 25 Cent sound like if you made a rap song?
2: Hey, yo, shawty, it's your birthday.

0: What did I roll into, man, after it was what was that? What's that club down to Waikiki? You walk down the Foreplay for something like that.
1: Play Bar.
0: Play Bar, there you go. Yeah, yeah.
1: Foreplay is crazy.
0: There you go, that's the one. I went over there after wherever
1: it's okay.
0: we were.
1: You usually end up there blacked out. Yeah, yeah, so yeah. It's
0: I don't think
1: fine.
0: Anybody remembers that place anyway. And I roll in there and those guys were already turning up.
1: Oh hell yeah.
2: Bro, they can party, man. Them
1: hell
2: like,
1: yeah.
0: On the table. He looked like a full-size man on the table. Like we were
1: Co-op, really, please.
0: No, we

0: Yo, who's it? Hello.
1: This is Ryan.
0: Ryan, good morning, Ryan. You ready to try and win these tickets?
2: Man.
1: Good morning.
0: It's going to be a good one. All right, you're gonna win these tickets. You got a chance to play America's favorite game right now.
2: Morning, Mr. and Mrs. America and all the ships at sea, and Ryan on the phone. Do you know how to play our game, Man or Mahoo?
1: No.
0: All right, let's break it down.
2: Ryan, I'm going to give you three names.
1: Yes.
2: Okay? And all you have to do is tell me if those names belong to a man or Mahoo. Are you ready?
1: Yes.
2: Okay, here we go. Name number one, Cole Kuksu.
1: Man.
2: Okay. Stupid Walter.
1: Mahoo.
2: Okay, and finally, Takeo Biktavi.
1: Mahoo.
2: Get at least two, and you did not succeed. But thank you for playing our game, dear heart. You have a wonderful day, okay?
3: Yeah. Thanks, Ryan.
0: Oh, man. We still got these tickets up for grabs.
3: Yep.
0: 808-296-9850. Man of Mahu going down right now. This is not, it's an easy game, but it's not.
3: Yep.
0: There is no strategy to it at all. Right?
2: That's true.
0: I mean,
2: all you got to do is figure out if these people are man or mahoo.
0: That's it. Really easy. And you get a chance to score these tickets. So far, I am the reigning champ in this studio.
3: No, I'm... Yeah. I've won zero times.
0: My dog. You know, I don't know. I just feel the name. That's what it is, Candace. You got a feeling.
3: You're
2: the
3: really
2: running name.
3: Costa's really good at knowing his moves, okay?
0: You just gotta feel the name.
2: Well, he did work in a prison.
3: Oh, my laptop! Yeah.
0: Squat, cough, and line up for chow.
3: Oh, my God.
0: Yo, wake up crew, good morning.
3: Squat, cough, and line up for chow.
0: Oh, man. Ah, goodness.
3: You have to fondle.
0: No hands, guys. No hands. My goodness. Reigning champ in the studio right now, I'm telling you. And when
2: that's
0: that,
2: right.
3: Bragging.
0: When that belt gets here, when that championship belt gets here, I'm going to wear it with pride.
2: You're going to display it, really, because it's small for you. You can wear it as a headband.
0: All right, we still got these tickets up for grabs. Call in.
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3: Micromania.
2: On the phone. Kubalele. On the phone, man. We got Adrian. Good morning, Adrian.
3: Hello?
2: Hello.
4: Hello.
2: Yeah. All right, don't tell
5: me. Yo, Adrian.
2: Adrian.
3: Adrian.

0: here we go, Adrian. Just tell me if these guys are man or mahu, okay?
1: Okay.
0: Mylef Balisbig.
1: Mahu.
2: Okay.
1: Mahu.
3: You, watch your mouth.
0: Doodle Boy Pacheco.
1: Man.
0: Winner!
4: Yo, Adrian, you did it!
5: Tell him what he just won, Candace.
3: Congratulations, you just got hooked up with a pair of tickets to check out Micromania at the Republic this weekend. Mm-hmm. You're going to see Minnie Marley versus 25 Cent. Doors open at 7 and show starts at 8. Thanks for listening. Yeah. Hold on the line, okay?
5: Right on. Another satisfied winner right there. Everyone's

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6: Ladies and gentlemen.
5: Wake up crew. Wake up crew. 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
7: Ladies and gentlemen, can I please have your attention? Stop what you're doing and listen.
8: Hey, good morning, everybody. I'm Big Core. Greg Hammer's over there. Candace K in the
9: What's
8: building.
9: Up?
8: And you know what time it is?
10: Wild.
8: Wahine.
9: Wahine.
8: Wednesday. Hey, she is live in studio, ready to rock. Keegan, what up, girl?
11: What's up, everybody?
8: Yeah. As soon as when I got her from the front of the hall, I was like, oh, yeah, girl, you need a coffee.
11: Oh, yeah. No, it's been all night thing.
8: Yeah. Right on, Keegan. So tell us about yourself. Where you from?
11: I'm from Kansas, Kansas.
12: Wichita, Kansas. Wow.
11: I know, a long way from home. We already got the Dorothy jokes out of the way right when I walked in the door. He didn't even know either. He said, follow the yellow brick road. I was like, okay. How'd you know?
8: I did not know. I literally was like, coffee's this way, follow yellow brick road. So I'm like, so where are you from? She's like, Kansas. Oh.
11: Yeah. So I hear it all the time. But
12: we're not in Kansas anymore. No. Sorry, I had to throw that in.
13: That's for sure. That's for sure.
8: So, Keegan, what brought you to the islands?
11: Yeah, just traveling. I would love to travel for the next probably 10 years of my life. I want to go everywhere and anywhere. Yeah. Okay. I think it was just always a passion of mine. To just get up and
8: just
11: go.
8: Randomly.
11: No one I know ever left. So that's exactly what I did.
8: Wichita.
12: Are you going to school out here?
11: I'm not.
12: You're just out here working
11: and
12: having fun?
11: I'm just out here working and having the most fun.
12: Okay, and how long have you been out here?
11: A year and 4 months.
12: A year. So did you leave Wichita, Kansas and come straight to Hawaii?
11: Hey, straight. And I never had been before. I did as much research as I could. I knew I had great intentions. I moved on over here. I'm just here for the people, learning everything that I possibly can, taking every adventure, kind of networking as well. Like,
12: that's cool.
11: With every possibility.
12: So, I mean, you sound kind of nomadic in a way. Like, you want to go place to place.
8: Where's your backpack full of your clothes?
12: Yeah. So, the question is, what would be your next stop?
11: Japan.
8: Wow.
12: Zippies!
11: I don't know about to live, but I'm hoping to get there in the next 3 months, check it out for about a week, and then we'll see. I want to travel all over Asia at first. I mean, Hawaii was a little bit easier just to pick up and move, so

0: Sure.
1: But now I understand that like language is less of a problem than I thought it was going to be. There's lots of ways around it, and I know I can learn fast by minute. So
2: you never made it out to Deep West Side yet, then?
3: Eh? Cousin.
4: Sorry, bro.
1: Okay.
4: Sorry.
1: I didn't say different I vernacular.
4: You're the kind of girl that you show up. You show up at a like at a big old under the tarp party in the cul-de-sac at Princess Kahano Estates, and they go, "Oh, bro, you saw Kione Boy's cheek, bro. You unholy girl. Oh, bro, you gonna be rich then, eh?"
1: Oh, that's how the girls don't come with any money, though. I'm sorry.
4: Yeah.
1: But fun spirit, I swear.
2: You there come you with go. Right. You know, sometimes that gets you a long ways as well.
1: You know, it's a personality that's gonna get me everywhere. Yeah.
3: Of course.
1: I don't have anything behind.
3: So, what kind of are you able to share? What kind of work you do?
1: Yeah, it's just I serve. I serve tables. I actually just got a new job yesterday. They hired me at Earl's Kitchen and Bar, and my
4: congratulations.
3: Oh wow.
2: She comes with a job. Suck in Earl.
1: So everybody come Earl's. See me at Earl's. New face there. Yeah. You know, I'll be running this.
3: Are you going to be working two jobs? Are you going to be fully moving over to Earl's?
1: I'll be fully moving over there. Nice. I work at Goofy's Cafe in Dine right now. Which is I love it. It's an amazing little cafe. But unfortunately, they're going to be shut down by the end of the year for the Hilton Hotel.
4: Right.
1: So I just wanted to kind of step into bigger ponds, I guess.
3: Mm. Are you going to be serving over there?
1: Yes, I will.
3: Oh, wow.
1: Maybe a little bartending as well. It's like
3: Earl's is great, cool. Honestly.
1: It's
3: going to
1: be great. Yes, I love it.
2: So, Keegan, if you guys just tuned in, Wild Walking Wednesday, we got Keegan moved to Hawaii a little over a year ago from Kansas City.
3: Yep.
2: When you made that decision.
3: No, Wichita. No.
1: Right, Wichita.
4: Wichita.
1: Kansas City's Missouri.
4: Wichita, but Kansas.
3: Kansas City is Missouri.
4: Just remember, you're a lineman for the county.
3: That's fine.
4: And you drive the main roads. That's all you need to know.
2: Hey, you know, you're from Hawaii, right? You don't know what half of this stuff is on the
3: map.
2: No,
3: honestly, you could give me a blank map of the continent, and I would know where California is.
2: You?
3: Nevada,
2: Texas,
3: Florida, Washington, and Oregon. That's kind of it.
1: Just West Coast.
3: Yeah, West Coast, so Texas, and Florida.
1: West Coast, and you know Florida.
3: My husband moved to Missouri and Kentucky for a little bit, during high school and college. I would not know even where that is on the map. Not a single clue.
1: People, I say I'm from Kansas. They're like, what's Kansas? What's in Kansas? Yeah. And that's the exact answer. There's nothing in Kansas. That's okay.
3: Got it.
1: It is a lot of just flat. It's flat. It's fields. I'm not.
2: You know what they have in Kansas?
4: It's flat.
2: Tornadoes.
1: They do have tornadoes.
4: Yeah.
3: And really good barbecue.
1: They do have good barbecue.
3: I've heard that.
1: They do. Yeah. And I don't know. I mean, people that are gonna just get up and go.
4: Okay, what's your favorite kind of barbecue?
2: Yeah,
1: you like? Barbecue. So if you I don't
4: really?
1: Like barbecue. No, I really? I have family in Louisiana, so I'm a big Cajun seafood boil. I don't. Really
4: okay.
3: Do you like crawfish?
1: Okay. Oh, that's my top number one favorite. Buckets. I'll eat the mud bugs.
4: Here's the next question. As a Caucasian woman,
3: yes.
4: Do you like ranch? Which is considered Howley Girl ketchup.
3: Cousin.
1: I actually don't like ketchup, and I only like ranch from Wingstop, but the one out here doesn't smack.
4: Okay.
3: You know what?
4: Awesome. Okay.
3: Wingstop ranch is very specific and niche.
2: I didn't know that. No.
3: Cole, get into it.
1: I just
3: get
1: to,
3: into
1: know,
3: it. Wingstop ranch is it.
1: That's the only one that that's the reason I thought I liked ranch. I tried other ranch.
3: It's not
1: good, but also not ketchup either. There's
3: I
1: need a little bit
3: more
1: flavor.
3: She not Filipino then, because that's Filipino gravy.
4: Bro, definitely not. Yeah. Look at her. No way.
3: Hey, she could be Visayan. She could be the
1: Visayan.
3: Actually,
1: I don't have my background, so wait a second.
2: So what is your ethnicity?
1: I just said I don't know my background.
2: Oh, that's why I asked it again.
1: I know. So
3: get
1: say,
3: into the 23andMe.
1: I would love to. You know, I just have to ask my dad if I found him. But that's
3: okay.
2: If you found him, goodness.
3: So, okay, you said you moved here from Wichita, Kansas.
2: Wichita.
3: You've been here for a little over a year. You want to go to Japan, but what else is on your bucket list of places to go or maybe live?
1: Live is a little hard to answer right now because I just genuinely have no clue.
3: Right.
1: I would love to visit everything and then figure out what the next spot is. Not even really. I would love to skip, but Japan is number one on my list at the moment. Anywhere in Indonesia, I would love to go to Bali.
3: Yeah.
1: Love to go to Bali. Australia, I've met some people from Australia out here, and they're just so much fun. I didn't realize how funny they are.
3: careful with the Aussies and the Maldives if you go and drink with them.
4: Yeah, because
3: they will drink you under the freaking table. Yeah. It's scary.
2: And then invite you to get in a bar fight.
3: Yeah, then drink out of a freaking shoe. Ask them what a shoe is. Ask them what a shoe is.
1: It's like a drink out of a shoe.
3: Yeah, they pour beer. Yeah, they put a beer in a shoe and then they chug it out of the shoe.
4: You risk athlete's lip.
3: Athlete's lip and then hand, foot, mouth disease.
2: And then that's like a shot out of a shoe and then put the shoe back on.
1: Yeah, I would say mostly Asia is my next goal and just figure out what I'm going to do from there and then eventually I'll hit the other
3: side. Okay, but here's the question. What if you find a man that really makes you settle down?
1: I don't know. I think I find that kind of unlikely. Men are kind of really on my down radar.
3: Have you gone on any dates since being in Hawaii?
1: Oh, yes, I have.
3: And how has that been?
1: Oh, it's been...
3: I've heard it's a cesspool, but tell me from personal experience. I mean,
1: one really dark story for sure. We could really get crazy around here, or everything else has been like... Oh, like, you know, there's a lot of people that are lost out here.
3: Tell us the dark story off air, in case it's really that dark.
1: I know, I was going to maybe mention, but like censor, but I just don't know if I...
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2: We'll talk that coming up. Keegan, our Wild Wahine on Island 98.5. It's going to be a good one.
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2: Wow, Wahine Wednesday. Big Koa, Greg Hammers on the radio.
3: What's
2: Candace
3: up?
2: K, what up? And our wild Wahine Keegan joining us in the studio from Wichita. Is that how you say it? Wichita?
4: That is it. Wichita, Kansas.
5: Wichita, Kansas. That's right.
4: Yeah, that's right.
2: Isn't Taylor Swift from Kansas?
4: Taylor Swift is from Tennessee.
2: Oh.
4: No.
5: For local boys, it's like, what the difference, bro? What's the difference?
4: Taylor Swift is with Travis Kelce, which he's from Kansas City, yeah. Also Missouri. So, like, I understand the
2: Well, we say same, but different.
4: Yeah. Okay. I understand it. It all clashes up there, you know. It's fine.
2: All right. Moved to Hawaii from Kansas, Wichita, Kansas, a little over a year ago, you said, right?
4: A little over a year ago.
2: With no plan and a backpack, pretty much.
4: Yeah. One extra large suitcase and a duffel bag, actually.
2: Right.
4: But that's it.
3: Wow.
4: Honestly, downsized from there.
2: You went on Google Maps and you're just like, there, that's where I'm stopping.
4: Okay. Well, it was like, I don't know, it was always a dream. It just kind of was very much unreal. And then I was like, I'm just going to do it.
2: Yeah. I give you credit, man. My daughter seems to be like that. Like, she can just pick up and go somewhere. No plan, no rhyme, no reason.
4: Yeah.
2: Me, on the other hand, oh no, man. I need a babysitter. I need a manager.
3: Like, yep. Brother.
2: Yeah. Like, I wouldn't even know where I'm at.
3: That's true. Oh, go ahead. No. Right on the phone.
2: 98.5, good morning. Wake Up Crew. No swear. You're on air.
1: Thanks. Could we go somewhere?
2: Yeah.
6: Boy, turn down your radio.
2: Yeah, turn on your radio. This guy already sounds like a creep. All right, goodbye.
4: Hello? Okay, there wasn't much said.
2: All right, yeah, right on. Okay, so moved here about a little over a year ago, right, to Hawaii. You're here. Did you even have like a job lined up?
4: I didn't even have a job. Nothing. All I had was I was going to subrent an apartment for 3 months.
2: Yeah.
4: That was my only plan. That was my only will, honestly. It sounds so stupid, but I wasn't anxious or anything about it. So I was like, let's just go and try it. And it worked out perfectly. I moved right down here. I think it was second day. I literally bumped into somebody on the beach.
2: Yeah.
4: And I kind of just started talking like you do on island. Like, I love it. Mm. And I was telling him that I was looking for a job. He's like, oh, what job? I was like, oh, I'm a CNA. I do home care and hospice. And he was like, no way. My mom actually owns a CNA company.
2: You sure you're not Filipino?
3: Wow.
6: Cousin.
4: So then he got me a job ASAP. Everything kind of worked out from there. There's definitely been bumps.
6: So how old were you when you moved down here?
4: 19.
2: So let me do the math. You're
4: I'm 20.
2: 20. Oh, yeah.
3: And she has her liquor service card.
4: And I have my liquor license. That's right.
3: There you go.
2: All right. So before we got off on our last break, you're going to tell us a story about... I guess, what do you say, unhealthy dating, like your first experience
4: just
2: out here on
4: very,
2: Irons?
4: Not even first, just kind of got wrapped into it.
2: Mm.
4: But yes, very unhealthy. There's definitely some dark souls mingling around on island. You got to be careful. But yeah, I let one, and I did what some girls do when they have a little bit of problems. I was like, oh, I want to dive in. I want to see what the problem is. Like,
6: the red flags are a carnival.
4: Right. I can ride. It's fine. Yeah. I want to see what goes on.
2: Okay.
4: I did not want to see what goes on, let me tell you. It did not end in my favor, but...
2: So this first one, rough then, right? That experience?
4: They did what?
2: It was rough.
6: It was rough.
4: It was really rough. It was long. It was drug out, but he's still on the island.
3: Oh, wait a minute.
4: Wait a minute.
3: You was dating Doodoo Boy Pacheco.
6: Sounds like it.
4: Yeah.
3: Yeah, sometimes you get a doodoo boy, you know.
4: Gum of the earth.
3: Gross.
4: Doodoo man,
3: yeah.
4: I guess.
3: Like, doodoo man. Okay, doodoo man.
4: I mean, he's a boy, dun, but dun, dun, dun. He's old enough to be a man. He should have been a man. Was not a man.
6: How old was he?
4: He is 35 years old.
2: What girl?
6: A predator.
4: And, yeah. I mean, it ended in restraining orders.
2: Oh, my gosh.
6: Oh, my lord.
4: It was one of those, and it wasn't even because of me. It was because of people around me, like... You can mess with me to a certain point, but not my friends. After that, I had to cut it short, and we had to go to court and everything here.
6: My goodness.
4: Wow. He loves to make problems still. He has his bike. He revs by my work all the time.
6: He's still lingering around.
4: And yeah, be careful. Kelly's at night. Like he's there every night.
3: Like a bad fart.
6: Okay, all right.
3: He's lingering like a bad fuck.
4: Exactly.
3: Huh?
4: All right.
2: Wait a minute. So you walk in the courtroom. You're like, judge is like, yeah, this guy's 35. And come in here.
4: I had pictures, too.
2: 19 years old?
4: Oh, yeah. No. Wow. There was no questions asked. He didn't even show up. All she had to do was see the pictures and see one letter someone wrote. And she was like, girl, how long do you want? How long do you want? I said 5 years. Right. I said 5 years. I thought he was going to leave Island.
3: Yeah.
7: FCC. Regulated by the FCC.
2: You know, Thijit, when you talk about, you know, trauma experiences with dating and stuff like that.
4: See, we
2: talked about it.
4: I was gonna talk slowly so I could figure out my words. And
2: don't worry, I only had to use the dump button once, so we're good.
7: Yeah, we're good. I wasn't in the first break.
2: All right, so man, we don't bring it up these kind of like dark dating stuff.
4: Yeah, just, okay, so that one had like fun, crazy dating. I have a couple, but this one was just like wild.
7: So, girls, if you're out there and you're in something that you feel is dark, use this as your sign to get out before it's too late. Okay, that's that.
4: There's always a way to get out.
7: Have you had any other dating experiences out here? Have you ever gone on a date with a local boy?
4: One time. And one time when I first came out here, and this is not a good representation.
7: Okay.
4: I met amazing local boys, and this was not one of them. Okay. But very sweet. He wanted to show me around, take me to a couple new beaches like they do.
2: Mm-hmm.
4: And
2: couple nude beaches.
4: I think he said something about women, like, having to just listen to everything he said, and I laughed in his face when I thought that it was a joke. I didn't think he was being serious. Yeah. And, oh my gosh, that triggered him. He got up, he ripped the blanket out from under me. He's, like, cursing and all this stuff, walking right down. And it's all busy on the street and everything. And
7: what beach were you guys at?
4: We were just in Waikiki. It was right when I got down here. It was, like, for 4th of July or something. Yeah. And I'm just walking by him. And I was like, can you at least, like, point me to a bus stop? Because, like, that's it. I was riding the bus at that point. So that's my, that's my only local boy. Mm. Sadly, but
7: about that. Local boys, you guys should know better.
4: But no.
7: Come
4: I
7: on
4: think
7: now.
4: Like Ish, man, I don't know. Think, yeah, I don't think it's the local boys. I think it was like him, and I had met a couple people from his family too. I could just, something was moving weird in that house.
7: Oh,
4: but,
7: got it.
3: Sure.
4: But no, I don't know. Besides that, I've been on a couple like good dates too, but I just kind of like
2: cast a shadow on the
7: Listen,
2: good ones.
7: Listen, if you could create your own perfect man, looks wise, what would he look like? And then maybe what he does for work, what would that look like? And hobbies, what would that look like?
4: I don't know if this is something you want to hear, but I really am like mostly into women, so I don't know why I keep
7: Listen, babe. So honestly, my
4: perfect man is a woman, and I don't know why I keep trying.
7: All the Subaru listeners.
4: Okay, but I want big curly hair.
7: Yeah. Talk about it, girl. Get the women on the phone. 808-296-9850.
4: Right. 316-376-0700.
7: Not her dropping her own phone.
2: All right, well, this just got interesting.
7: So you don't even like men that much?
4: Like, I do. You know, I like when they are, I don't know.
7: So you don't even sometimes. Like men that much?
4: No, not that much. No, I really
7: don't.
4: Okay,
7: so what kind of woman would you want then? Girl, let me help you.
4: Just like a best friend every single time.
8: Angie! Come on, Angie, get in the truck.
2: Oh, man. We have one of our favorite women. Moose. She comes from the Nako family. Yep. Her name is Moose. Nako. Good morning, Moose.
8: Hey, you know what, bro? I got to tell you something. I just broke up with my boo.
2: Did you? What purpose?
8: Yes, I'm available. Hey, you know what? Hey, sometimes I get in that Peterbilt and I just got to drive.
4: Hey. I like long drives. It's okay.
2: Yeah. Hey, there you go, Moose, man. Thanks for coming in. I think you got a shot with this one.
8: Hey, you're welcome. Yeah. You're welcome.
2: Right. Wow. So, okay.
4: But, yes, I mean, there's some good qualities of men, but I don't know. I think a lot of the things I look for in men, I just really want a woman. I think that's what it is.
2: Women are softer.
4: They're just like, but it's like your best friend, and it doesn't mean it's easier. Women are not easier than men. They are also crazy, but just in like
7: valid.
4: More like hot, toxic ways and more than men just doing like men stuff. It's
2: gotcha.
4: A vibe.
2: Gotcha.
7: Okay, so if you had to paint the perfect woman, like what kind of woman do you like? Do you like your a lipstick lesbian? Do you like yourself a stud? Like, get into it, girl.
4: Oh my God, I'm going to like basically describe this girl out here.
7: Okay, do it. Do it. That's Let's fine. Call her out.
4: Fully tatted. Mm. She has beautiful. She's actually Filipino. And I love tattoos. I love tattoos. I don't know. I love to look scary. I know I don't look scary now. Please.
2: Yeah,
4: I know
2: you yeah not at all. I think you need a neck tat, maybe a couple of tribals.
4: You can't even see. My legs are tatted.
7: Yeah.
4: I love when they look scary, but they're not. Mm-hmm. They're not scary. And also,
7: what kind of haircut do you like on a girl?
4: I love big curls.
7: Big curls.
4: I want big beautiful. I love curls.
7: Okay.
3: So like Chaka Khan kind of like big old like.
2: I guarantee she does not know who Chaka Khan is.
3: Like bushwhacker kind of big old hair, right?
7: Did you watch Love Island this season?
4: No.
7: Oh,
4: I try
7: gosh.
4: To stay out of tune out of Love Island. I don't know.
7: Why I get into it. It's so much fun. I was going to describe somebody that was on the show that's a guy because he had like beautiful curly hair.
4: I think I know who you're talking
7: Sincere.
4: About. Sincere. Yes.
7: Okay.
4: Because I can't escape it. I don't watch it, but I can't escape it.
7: Yeah. So do you like Sincere's
4: hair? He's attractive.
7: Hair?
4: He's attractive. Yes. I love that hair.
7: Okay.
4: I'm like, oh my God, I want to like pull up a picture of her. Like, here. This is what I like.
7: Okay. What kind of work?
4: I love fun. Oh, like work?
7: What kind of work? Do you care?
4: Oh, I don't care. I don't think. As long as it's just, I don't know. I love
3: cement
4: to work.
3: Mixer.
4: And, like, I love to love, so I love
3: Stevedore,
4: to give.
3: Female like, Stevedore.
7: Listen.
3: Someone work for
7: Stevedore,
3: concrete
7: get into
3: company.
7: Those benefits. Hello.
3: I don't kid you.
2: Yeah. Oh, man. So, okay, you don't really care what kind of job she has.
4: Really. She or, you know, like, the he's are very, very minimal. That's why it's like.
2: Well, see, actually.
7: Okay, you know what? Let me ask this then.
2: Yeah.
7: Because you seem more interested in getting with a woman or one particular woman. But if a man had a chance.
2: He does, though. She goes.
7: You do
2: both
7: have
2: ways.
7: A chance.
2: Yeah, yeah.
7: Men do have a
4: chance.
7: Yeah,
4: they do.
7: If you had to paint your perfect man that would like make you turn away from everybody else completely, what would he look like?
2: Yeah.
4: He needs to be tall.
2: Okay.
7: What's tall to you?
4: If I'm going to be with a man, like then he needs to be bigger.
7: Okay, how tall are you?
4: I'm 5'3".
7: So he needs to be what?
3: Okay. So I'm 5'5", 375-pound blala.
4: Yes, sir.
2: Hey, because we have those out here, man. We got them.
3: Yeah,
4: I got like 6 foot. I love tan skin. Anything from like, I don't know, dark to olive skin tone is my favorite. I love some good teeth as well. I love a good personality.
7: What about his hair? Curly?
4: Oh, of course.
7: Okay.
4: Yeah.
3: Okay. So when you say good teeth, like, I mean, because sometimes there's really nice, sweet guy that are doting and all that.
2: Yeah.
3: But maybe, you know, they get poor orthodontia. Maybe get spaces in the teeth or maybe that one rotten one right here.
4: Okay,
3: you know
4: what I mean? A space or two is okay. I understand. But like, rotten teeth.
3: But not the one.
4: No,
3: the one that's like half black.
4: I'm going to have to take
3: get the line. All right. Okay, fair enough.
2: All right, so our options just expanded here because Wawahine was it? Keegan's our Wawahine today.
7: Yep.
2: We found out on this show she swings both ways.
4: Yeah.
2: Right? Or lack thereof swings. I don't know. Anyway, so you got this idea of this perfect person in your head, right? Curly hair. How tall?
4: That's looks. That's looks.
2: Okay.
4: For perfect. But. You know, somebody can be drop dead freaking gorgeous, and the second they open the mouth, you're like, okay, right over the head. Like, personality and the way you look and your perspective on life, I think is genuinely my number one, no matter who you are, what you are.
2: Gotcha, okay.
4: But for tall, for man, 6'1", 6'2", anything above, I'm going to have to, like, that's climbing a little bit too high. So.
7: Mm-hmm.
2: Gotcha.
7: She likes to climb a tree, just not too tall.
4: Yeah. I like to climb a tree. If it's going to be a man, it better be a tree. If
3: sure,
4: it's be
3: just
4: a woman,
3: like you get a pick and you yodel. Somebody that can come over to your apartment and clean the ceiling fan. I gotcha.
4: Okay. Yeah.
3: Exactly. You know what I mean?
7: Yeah.
3: Yeah, take the cobwebs out of the corner of the room. Yeah.
2: Good enough. That's cool. If you had to like explain your ideal first date. Like,
4: honestly,
2: I mean,
4: I've
2: as far as like, where,
4: those out here.
2: Where would you like to go? Mm-hmm. Like, what would it be if you had the option to like plan it out right now before you?
7: Please don't say a hike.
2: Yeah.
4: No, I don't want to hike with them. But I've had a lot of really good days. I'd honestly love to go I love to surf. I love to surf. So I would love to be taken out there like during the day, midday. We come back in. We go get some food. After food, maybe we maybe they take me shopping. Mm-hmm. I would love to go shopping out here.
2: Get a new shirt. You know, of course. Yeah, yeah.
4: And then we're just going to go to the beach, but we're going to go somewhere like secluded and just like lay out. We have a couple snacks because I'm still hungry, even though we just ate.
3: Sure.
4: You know? Mm-hmm. Yeah. I'm still hungry.
2: What are you guys snacking on? Some grapes.
4: I like some grapes. I love raspberries. Okay. Maybe a little chocolate. Yeah, okay. You know, like people bring the chocolate bars and they let them melt out in the sun. They dip. Yeah. Like, I don't know. That sounds like nice.
2: You gotta eat them with your fingers. Like,
4: yeah, like, no.
3: She's like, And obviously, you know, she's like, so Kansas, is that Midwest?
4: It's, straight in the middle of the
3: U.S. Okay, yeah. So it's like one of the notches in the Bible Belt kind of thing. So she's not like, she likes fruity kind of snacks. Not like, I'm going to have some Filberts. Just some hazelnuts.
7: Yeah.
3: You know what I mean? Or pistachios. Yeah, there you go. Yeah.
2: Nice warm apple pie.
3: Awesome. Awesome. Awesome.
4: Yeah. No, I like me some. Yeah.
2: Now, all right. Is he feeding them to you or are you guys just feeding yourself?
4: Feeding each other.
2: Okay, all right.
4: I think probably feeding each other. And then I'll probably make him run into the ocean with me because I love doing that. I love last minute. I'm like, you're going to run in there with me. No, I'm not.
2: One of those,
4: and then
2: like,
4: next thing you know, we're going to be in there.
2: Yeah, one of those like end of movie things where you're both running.
4: I like it the most dramatic possible.
2: Slow motion.
4: Yeah.
7: She said Baywatch.
2: That song from Top Guns playing.
3: Playing with the boys.
4: But this is first date, and the only reason a seafood boil isn't on my first date is because I have no room to talk. I would be like, you know, like I'm a whole hand
7: elbow
4: in,
7: deep,
4: elbow deep in
7: her
4: the
7: old
4: boil.
7: Yeah.
4: So that's second. If he makes it through round one, he or she, we're going straight to the seafood boil. The next day, we're getting crab legs and 2 pounds of crawfish.
2: Good.
7: Wow!
4: And he can talk, and maybe he can eat like
7: 2 pounds of crawfish for yourself. Yeah. Like also make that very so known. Like,
4: no,
7: maybe
4: what are you having? Some crawfish. And what are you getting? Because this boils to me, right?
2: Yeah. So
7: they're like, okay, so a $400 second date. Got it. Cool.
2: So guarantee not a local boy because he'll get gout there.
7: Not a young one. Still can.
2: Still good. Still good can. Young boys,
7: It's when they hit like 30s that they really, the seafood boil's got to be pick and choose.
2: There you go. Get on there. We'll get gout.
7: Make sure I got to have my medication on deck.
2: We're not going to be dating for the next week because I got to go nowhere. Oh, yeah, right on. So you're getting to the boil then the next day, second date.
4: Oh, of course.
2: Yeah, okay. All right. And then now, we're a couple days into this now, or maybe a couple weeks, right? First date 1 week, second date maybe the next week or so. And
4: I also want them to have like a nice car. Like I want them to go zoom. Like I want them to see a nice
7: sporty car. So that matters
4: to
7: you.
4: Now it does. Now it does after I just went on a date with someone and he had a sports car. My boundaries were high after this.
7: What kind of car were they driving?
4: I don't know. It was like a little Japanese sports car and it was so fast. And first date, shout out to him. Like I don't think he's listening to this, but...
7: He could be, girl.
4: But he could be. I never know. I was like, I could drift this so well. And he goes, show me. First, like, we've known each other maybe 30 minutes. He gave me the keys to his car.
2: Wow.
4: He let me know which roads to go on. Opened her up.
2: Were you intentless? Were you up on a mountain?
4: I was like, Waikai area.
2: Oh, okay.
7: Waikai. You never get sound complaints.
2: Okay,
4: yeah,
2: so.
4: I know. I don't agree with
2: it. Okay, so you were at the Costco parking lot after it closed. Okay, go on. Yeah. I've done that before. Okay, so he let you drift up the car. So you want this guy or person to have a decent car, fun.
4: I don't know. I like anything fast or like a bike. That's my big problem. If you have a bike, I'm probably on it.
2: Mm-hmm. Yeah, really?
4: I really like it. I just like anything fast. I think my dad, he was a racer when I was growing up. So we were always out the track. I was always in his Trans Am. And so I think it's just a part of me now.
2: Oh, Trans Am, but I never heard that one in a while.
3: Trans Am, you know what? And they're highly collectible now. Man. So if you have one, bro, you
2: kept one.
4: I kept it in my pocket.
2: Mm-hmm. Awesome. All right, so you get a little speed in your blood then. Yeah. Okay. All right. What's up? Island, good morning. You're on the air. No swear. Who this is?
9: Oh, it's like for tell the girl he got no radio. Just like tell her shut up.
7: Hey.
3: Shut up! Hey, bro, dude, I mean, you know...
4: What'd I do?
3: Boo.
7: You didn't do anything.
3: Come on, man.
2: You know...
3: Come on.
2: And that's the one phone call he got to use from jail, and that's how he used it.
4: Unbelievable,
3: Come on, man.
7: Make better life choices. What about that?
4: Be careful in there. They're going to get you.
7: Don't drop. Yeah. Don't drop this up. Don't drop this up.
2: No. That's a, they use hand soap.
3: Maybe, that's the dude. Maybe that's the dude you were just talking about. We don't know.
2: Yeah, honestly, you know what I mean? Could have been, man. Yeah,
4: no,
2: yeah.
4: I don't know.
2: Yeah, you're good with us, girl. Let's keep talking. So, where were we?
4: Yeah.
2: We got
7: tell that girl to shut up.
4: Yeah.
2: We got really okay.
7: So, clearly.
3: Yeah, but we got a dial tone, so it's fine.
2: Yeah.
4: We can just
2: Keegan on the radio, man. Wow, we're here Wednesday.
7: I'm actually gonna get her posted on our social media page.
2: Nice.
7: Do you mind collabing with the post? So that way it's easy for people to find your Instagram page?
4: I don't. Okay. I don't mind. I sent you some pictures, right?
7: Yeah. I have them. And I'm ready to go, girl.
4: Okay.
2: All right, awesome. So Keegan, big traveler. In your mind, you just want to go around and travel for like the next 10, 20 years or something like that. Who puts a date
4: who
2: on it, right?
4: Knows?
2: Yeah, yeah. So you said you want to go to Japan next or somewhere that way. Bali.
7: Thailand.
2: Yeah, Thailand.
7: Vietnam.
4: And I really don't know too much about like everything that's over there either. Like I'm just kind of like understanding. So I just want to go and figure it out. And I do have some really amazing people around me at the moment that are so down to go with me, and they've been before. Mm-hmm. And I don't know, that dark story that I was telling you guys, that opened up a whole new can of worms for me. Uh-huh. Everybody in my life now is amazing and like slingshotted me up. So I'm with some great company, I guess. Great. I'm going to go do this stuff with.
2: Nice. All right, coming up, we're going to be chatting with Keegan a little bit more. We're talking dating life. We're talking about perfect person, idea person. In your head. And-

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14: Aloha, good morning. Coming southbound on Farrington through Donnacoolee. Things are still recovering after an earlier crash near Black Rocks and another crash near Pillbox. It's going to be slow coming out of Ma'ili. Right now, you can make it all the way down to H1 from Black Rocks without any problem, but at Makakilo, it slows down really good, and it stays slow all the way at Waipahu, where a crash is reported in lanes and it's still being cleared. We got another crash at Geiger coming northbound on Fort Weaver, which is backed up all the way to the shoreline. So long wait to make it up and through Waipahu this morning. And through Pearl City, things seem to be moving just fine. No problems up and down H2 in town. Pretty backed up in both directions heading toward Punch Bowl. I'm Devin Hennessy with your traffic.
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27: Yes, it is. Big Core, Greg Hammer, Candice K, and Keegan are wild while he... stuffs about you this morning. Moved to Hawaii a little over a year ago, just with no plan and a backpack.
28: Yep.
27: From Wichita, Kansas. Woohoo.
28: The NFL season is starting up soon. Do you have a football team?
27: Go ahead.
29: Not really anymore. I mean, we were a Saints fan. I'm not a Kansas fan.
28: Okay.
29: I know.
28: This wasn't in our blood, you know?
27: Yeah. All right, so dating life, had some rough times out here, but some okay times, too. Wasn't that bad, sort of.
29: I took advantage of the good times, too. Mm-hmm. I love good. Them.
27: She wouldn't mind having a guy or gal with a fast little car.
28: Oh,
27: right?
28: Yeah. Sort of. And curly hair.
29: Oh,
28: you got to have sex with curly hair.
29: It really is. I don't know what it is. It's just...
27: All right, so basically, man, in my head, I'm like, okay, that wipes out 90% of the local boys that drive a lifted Toyota truck.
30: Yeah.
27: So
29: there's some cute local boys. Yeah. There's some cute local
28: but
29: boys.
28: But do you like trucks too? Do you like big cars?
27: Big
28: or you
27: trucks.
28: like a fast car?
29: I don't know. I've never experienced the big lifted truck yet.
27: Oh.
29: So
28: cousin, say, yeah, honey, when you get into your first big truck with the sound,
29: maybe the sound will make up for the speed though, because I like that. I like that as
27: hey,
29: well.
27: Hey, where Hunter stay? Hunter.
28: Yeah.
27: Hunter, come on, boo. Hunter,
28: roll up the eardrums.
29: Right. Yeah. I want it to like literally move my hair from how long.
28: Ew. Girl, go to Sandy's on the weekend.
27: Yeah.
28: That's the best thing I can tell you to do.
27: That's right. Yeah. Oh, man. So, okay, but your plan on traveling, right? That's a big thing on your bucket list. It's just to kind of roam around the world.
29: Yeah.
27: Yeah.
29: Through the streets. I want to go the real way, too. Mm. I had never stayed in hostels, and that's, like, I'm so intrigued.
27: Oh,
29: but it's also a lot. Like, I want to get my hands dirty. That's, like,
28: okay.
29: I want to get in the nicks and crevices of all these places and try them out.
27: God, why do you sound so much like my oldest daughter right now, man?
29: Yeah.
27: She's just like that.
29: So much fun.
27: She has stayed in hostels, by the way.
29: Really?
27: she was trying to get us to stay in hostels when we went to Japan, and I'm like, no, man, I like my phone and my wallet.
28: Thank See, you. Thank you. Yeah. Like, I feel like hostels are such a... I'm not saying you can't stay in hostels, like, kind of the older terrifying. You get.
27: Right, right.
28: Yeah. But I just feel like that's such a... young person thing to do, to go travel. You want to hit as many places as you can. You're on a budget, so you are trying to make your dollar stretch. As I've gotten older, I'm like, nah, I want my own shower. I want my own bed. I don't want people coming in and out of the room in the middle of the night. In hostels, sometimes they put up a little curtain. They're doing small kind of stuff. My gig, you know, but honey, if it's yours, live it up, babe.
29: I don't know. I think it would be very, very uncomfortable, but I'm also okay with being uncomfortable. Mm. But in a lot of these different countries I want to go to, it cannot be that much to get a hotel room.
27: Yeah, right,
29: like
27: right,
29: I'm,
27: right,
29: I think I'm okay to spend like $30 to $50 a night to get a hotel room.
28: Yeah,
27: well, you can have a mansion for a month.
28: Yeah,
29: actually,
1: yeah.
28: In Bali, I have a lot of friends that have traveled to Bali. Yeah. They spend maybe $100
27: That's
28: a night.
27: That's where I want to go,
28: and it's like a full villa.
27: Yeah. Full villa,
28: girl,
27: private chef.
28: Yeah,
27: that one.
28: You're woken up at breakfast. True. They do the decorations in the pool with the flower petals.
29: Oh my goodness,
28: girl.
27: Those petals
29: so
27: out.
29: I'm
27: I'll
29: living
27: give you an
29: luxury.
27: Extra 50 cents.
28: Yeah, luxury, Bali. Babe. Luxury.
27: Uh huh.
28: Yeah.
29: I'm gonna rethink that hostel, at least for Asia. Yeah. I think I got myself a hotel. It's fine. Yeah. Right,
27: so,
29: I can do that.
27: So since traveling's on your list of things to do with this person you're trying to find, obviously want to travel with you.
29: Yeah, I would love somebody to travel with me. It makes everything a little less terrifying.
27: A travel companion.
29: Yeah,
27: true.
29: Because like, if I have someone with me, I can go get lost. I do not care what we get ourselves into. If I have one other person knowing where my whereabouts are, that's perfect. Because I have my red flag is I cannot respond to my phone a lot of the time, and so I let it die. It's not safe. So especially when I do stuff like that. I already first moved out here. I got lost up in the trails like 3 times. I remember one time I let the sun set and I was like, oh, I'm in the middle of this hike and I don't have anything to get back down. So that's just the kind of person I am. I keep it like calm, but maybe not in other countries where I don't know where things are, you know. So travel companion would be amazing, you know, especially if you get a little.
27: Yeah, if you get a little bread.
28: You know, if you're willing to split the room.
27: Sure. Yeah, if we can find a travel companion.
29: I will pay for a couple meals if you got everything else. Okay,
27: but fund the rest of the trip.
28: The meals are like $3 each.
29: I'll treat you in some
27: chocolate
29: way.
27: Chocolate crickets.
29: Yeah.
27: All right, we're going to get her picture up.
28: It's already up on Instagram.
27: Up, man? Island 98.5 FM on IG. Collabed.
28: Yep.
27: So, man, get on there and go hit her. Are you open to DMs, right?
29: I'm open to DMs.
27: Okay, gotcha. All right, so slide
28: She's
27: up
28: open
27: in there.
28: To a good time.
27: Yeah.
28: Come on,
27: DMs
28: girlies.
27: And
1: go.
27: Come on,
28: girlies.
27: Be polite, okay? Yeah.
1: Right on.
27: For sure.
29: Or don't, and you're blocked. It's fine.
27: Oh, man, Keegan, you've been amazing to have on the show
28: thank
27: today.
28: You,
27: thank you so
28: you
27: much,
28: guys.
27: Man. So good.
1: Keegan.
27: Congratulations on whatever you got going on in your life, because it sounds like fun, and hopefully you can just update us while you're traveling the world, right?
29: Mm-hmm. Oh, absolutely.
27: But first, we need somebody with a little bit of money.
1: That's true.
28: And a full head of curls, please. ASAP, and I will be your girl. It don't even matter.

0: tonight.
1: I can see you right now in the kitchen, bending over a hot stove. But I can't see the stove.
2: What did you say?
3: Hey, laser lips. Your mama was a snowblower.
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7: 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Stop what you're doing and listen.

0: Virginia Radio. Greg Hammer's over there. Good morning, Greg.
1: Okay.
2: Good morning.
3: What do you want from me?
0: Oh, everything. Oh, we had an awesome Wild Wahine on this past hour.
4: Yes,
0: she was
4: did.
0: Fun. Keegan from Wichita, which I thought was the same place as Kansas City.
4: Which it's not. Kansas City, not in Kansas.
0: Witches.
1: I'm going to buy you a globe for your birthday, man.
4: Oh,
3: in all fairness, I don't know anything on the continent either.
0: Yeah, the buggers, they're over there in the U.S., okay? Cause
5: yeah. In the Bible Belt, Bob.
0: Yeah. All I know is there's a hell of a lot of tornadoes over there, and I will never go there because of that. That's like one of my things. You know, everybody has their own thing they kind of fear.
5: Sure.
0: Okay. Like, Chev's is tsunamis, right? She thinks about tsunamis.
3: Oh, we're talking about natural disasters.
0: Yeah.
3: Got it. I was going to say birds.
0: Wait, why? Because downtown, when you was working downtown
3: I hate. No, not just downtown. No, I'm talking about from childhood, Koa.
0: Really?
3: I hate birds.
0: Really?
3: All of them.
0: What?
3: Doesn't matter. If it has a beak, beady eyes, and talons, what? And wings, disgusting.
0: What made that, like, your
3: You know, I called my dad one day.
0: Yeah.
3: Because I was going to hair school, and I really hated walking from the structure.
0: The pigeons downtown,
3: dude, and
0: Chinatown, different.
3: They're cracked out, dude. They really are. So all my friends would be like, because I'd hide behind people.
0: Yeah.
3: I'm not joking. I would hide behind people. We're going to go walk to go get coffee, hide behind them.
0: Going to go walk
3: to go get a drink, hide behind them. Or, like, speed up if I detected a bird behind. It was an issue. They were like, what happened? I called my dad. I said, is there anything that happened to me growing up?
0: Right,
3: like, did a bird attack me? Like, why do I hate them so much? Mm. And he goes, there's nothing that ever happened. You've just been like that since you were a baby. You hated birds.
1: You
3: and
1: go
3: I
1: to the
3: still
1: zoo,
3: hate
1: you
3: them.
1: Cannot chase. Like, I used to love chasing the pigeons when I was a kid.
0: Yeah, of course.
3: You know what my dad used to do to me? Because, you know, at Honolulu Zoo, the peacocks walk around.
0: Yeah.
3: That's also in the category of birds. Ew.
1: Yeah, of course.
3: So my dad would literally do this to call them over. Ew!
0: I can picture your dad doing
3: And I'd be like, Dad, shut up. Yeah. Shut up.
1: Bruh, so, see, your dad is different from me. Me, I used to roll my kids in honey and sprinkle them with birdseed and take them to the zoo.
3: You know what? The zoo also, at Honolulu and San Diego Zoo, there's like that bird area.
0: Sanctuary area.
3: You walk in and it's like.

0: The whole thing. Kira really wanted to go when we went to San Diego.
1: Yeah.
0: And mm-hmm. I was like, okay, mommy's gonna chill right out here. And I say the same thing. There's a little log outside the one at the Honolulu Zoo. Yeah. You will catch me there. Never inside. Mm-hmm. And yeah, I just refuse to go into those things. Why would I want to go into a torture chamber?
2: Cool.
1: Yeah.
2: To be honest, I've seen her in Costco when she passed by the rotisserie chicken. She jumped in the cart, bro.
1: Wow, man. I didn't know that. So you must have, when you were doing hair school downtown, dude, you must have been in fear every day.
0: Every day. I was fighting for my life.
1: Those pigeons, man. I see them because I cruise down River Street in the morning. You know what I mean? Those pigeons on River Street.
2: I cruise down River Street. Like, that's something, man. Like,
1: yeah.
2: Cruise down River Street.
1: I don't get any thoughts with the streets, man, before coming into the show. No.
0: It was bad. And I would park, if anybody knows downtown area, I'd park near Beritania, but by Pauahi, by Pauahi Street. And that's like two or three streets over from Nu'uana, which is where my school was. And when I tell you, head down, sometimes I put my hoodie on just to like make me feel a little bit more secure. It was an ish.
1: You know, because some people raise homing pigeons. And downtown, they raise homie pigeons. Like, these things are from the streets, man. They want to attack you.
0: Yeah. And some of them, sometimes, you can tell. Yeah, they're like, you can tell they've gotten into somebody's stash.
1: Oh, yeah.
2: They're walking down the street with their leather jacket. Yeah. You know what I mean? Maybe one finger missing, smoking cigarette.
0: Yeah. The twitch. Right, oh, my God. Ew.
1: You see that pigeon with the eye twitching?
0: I'm having PTSD. Yeah. I'm about to. I have chicken skin. Stop. Like, I cannot.
3: Watch crap.
1: Hey, like your cigarette.
4: you guys are funny. You guys crack me up.
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2: You know what time it is.
3: Hollywood.
4: Candace K.
3: You know, football season is right around the corner. Yeah. It's starting up real soon. I want to say there's already been some preseason games going on.
2: Yeah.
3: Mm-hmm. But there were, of course, if you guys missed it, there was some news about the San Francisco 49ers owner.
2: Oh, yeah. Mm-hmm.
3: John Jed York was arrested in Ohio over the weekend. According to court records, he was found guilty of two misdemeanor charges, including possessing criminal tools and disorderly conduct. Records show he was originally charged with engaging in prostitution, but it was amended to disorderly conduct charge. From what I heard, he was willing to spend $140 on some $140, and then I saw somebody post on social media that on average, a Niners game ticket is about $250. So he's spending less money on some.
2: Well, I'm sure it doesn't last as long as a game does.
3: It does not. No. But he was arrested on Sunday, posted a $5,000 bond. He pleaded no contest to the charges on Monday. He was sentenced to 2 days in the Columbiana County Jail and ordered to pay $1,150 in fines. Yeah. And there's already been an expungement request that's been filed.
2: Now, $140 isn't sounding so bad, huh?
3: Yeah. Bang, bang.
5: Look at you, bro.
3: Bang, bang.
5: You should not use that term when you're talking about prostitution.
2: Yeah.
3: Right. Bang, bang, Niner gang.
2: You probably got it for free. You probably got it for free in there.
3: Oh my goodness. So if you guys watch the Michael movie, the movie that came out, I want to say in April, loved it. We actually already bought it.
2: Did you?
3: Yeah.
2: You like it that much?
3: Well, my family and I, we share this one
2: account
3: platform.
2: Okay. Yeah.
3: And so we all kind of split the movie. Because Kira, oh my gosh. She got obsessed with Michael Jackson to the point that she now wants a Michael Jackson themed birthday party at Chuck E. Cheese.
2: That would actually be kind of cool.
6: Do you mind if I come down there and sing to you?
3: No! Yeah. Stop it.
7: It's time to play What Is Michael I've Doing?
6: It loves not possession. And I've learned love won't wait.
3: Okay.
6: Now I've learned love needs expression. Ooh. But I learned too late.
3: Watch the Michael movie, you will realize that Janet Jackson was not portrayed in the movie at all.
2: What?
3: Yeah.
2: Really?
3: Yeah, she was not portrayed in the movie at all. So Jafar Jackson, who is the nephew of Michael Jackson, he played Michael. And he was saying that this is, I don't know if this is the full reason, but she chose not to be portrayed in the movie. And Jafar Jackson mentioned that Janet has ideas of possibly doing her own film.
2: Okay.
3: So hinting at complications.
4: About Michael? Or about her?
3: Probably herself. Hinting at complications if she were portrayed in Michael. I don't know why. I don't know how or why. But people have been wondering why Janet was not portrayed in the movie at all. And so
2: That's possibly
3: be the reason why. I don't know. But either way, if Janet Jackson drops her own movie, I will probably be watching that one too.
2: Well, I wonder if they're going to leave Michael out of it.
3: I don't know how you're going to do that, but whatever, sure.
5: I wonder who's going to play Justin Timberlake in that one. Anyway.
2: Yeah.
5: Just saying. With Dion Cole as Justin Timberlake.
3: You know, we had some sad news yesterday. Dolly Parton passed away at the young, spry age of 80 years old.
2: Wow.
3: She died following a brief battle with cancer, is what was being told. She was surrounded by loved ones at Vanderbilt Ingram Cancer Center in Nashville when she passed away. Her reps say that Dolly spent her life bringing joy, laughter, hope, and integrity to everything she touched, and point to her enormous generosity through Imagination Library and her support of medical research. You know, there's a lot of kids that benefit from Dolly Parton and all of her her big movements that she's been doing towards literacy and building that up for kids. I want to say if you are between, or if you have a kid between that's like born to 5 years old and they meet some sort of criteria as far as like like money the family is making, yeah, they can get books for free through the Imagination Library, oh, which wow. is founded by Dolly Parton. Yeah,
5: that's cool.
3: So she doesn't have any kids, but she said that she wants to be a mother to mm-hmm. a bunch of kids.
5: Yes, well, numerous nieces and nephews.
3: Yes,
5: and stuff like that.
3: Yeah.
5: So,
3: also, iconic godmother mm-hmm. to Miley Cyrus.
2: Mm. Oh yeah, I didn't know that.
3: Yes, and then also because I found that out when I was growing up watching Hannah Montana, and I see this blonde woman with long acrylic nails pick the lock to Hannah Montana's house, and she shows up on an episode. I was like, "Who is this fabulous woman?" True. It's Dolly Parton. Mm-hmm. But also, Kavika didn't know this. She was the one that wrote "I Will Always Love You." The one
5: Get
3: that was
5: out of here.
3: Yeah. yeah. Wait, the one that
5: she wrote it for Porter Wagoner.
3: Yeah.
2: Hold on, let me hear that.
3: The one that Whitney Houston made famous.
2: Yeah.
3: More like extremely famous. Yeah, was Dolly Parton. She wrote the song.
2: Wow.
3: Yeah.
2: Man, I know.
3: I heard she made like $10 million off of the Whitney version.
5: Difference.
3: Yeah.
5: Yes. Yeah. Yeah. Vast difference between her version and Whitney's version, obviously. Yes. But
2: yeah, big time. Man, you were heartbroken yesterday, Candace.
3: Because.
2: FaceTimed us right away.
3: Feel like the world is a little less sparkly without her. And also,
5: I agree.
3: If you didn't hear, Flags are at half staff.
5: Yes. Really?
3: Until September 1st. Okay. Yeah.
5: I hate to break the news to you, but I was checking my feed.
2: Yeah.
5: And I go deep.
3: Don't
5: you mentioned Julie Andrews? No, you mentioned Julie Andrews.
3: Stop it! No.
5: Oh no! She's not on. She's not on anything today.
3: Oh God!
2: Epstein files.
3: I was like, no. I was like, okay. First, we lose Hayden Panettiere.
2: Yeah.
3: One of my favorite Holly girls.
5: No, or as local girls call her, Hayden Panettiere.
3: Yeah, Hayden Panettiere. We lost her. One of my favorite local
2: Holly girls.
3: Dolly Parton, another one of my favorite Holly girls.
2: Yeah,
5: right.
3: Somebody keep an eye on Julie Andrews and Reba, please. Does anybody have eyes on them? I need to know how they're
2: doing. Where are they?
3: Are they good? Wellness checks all the way around.
5: Man. Yeah, I mean, you know, a lot of. I mean, like one of my favorite white girls.
3: Yeah,
5: Ed Sheeran. Anyway,
3: he's doing great.
2: Yeah, he's not bad.
3: this celebrity birthday is today.
5: All right.
3: Another one of my favorite Holly girls, Macaulay Culkin.
2: Hey, he doesn't look like a Holly girl, though, huh?
6: Free my Willie.
2: I don't know.
3: He's 46 years old today.
2: I feel like that guy deserves to be wearing a backwards trucker hat and a tank top. Man.
3: You know what? He's really won in life because he's gone through it. He's, you know, gotten so much better. And with the help of his other half, Brenda Song, the hell did he bag her? Good. She's gorgeous. And then another one of my favorite Holly girls, Melissa McCarthy.
5: Okay. Funny girl. Yeah, awesome.
2: Do you have any favorite Holly girls?
3: Eh? I do. 56 years old today.
5: All right.
3: Cassie.
2: Oh, she's not one Holly girl.
3: She's not one Holly girl.
2: Latinas. Yeah.
3: Is she Latina or is she Filipino?
2: Sure, I don't know, man. Either one.
5: What's the difference? Because you know why Filipinos, and I will say this because I was raised around it.
8: Oh, I'm not Filipino. I'm Spanish.
3: Spanish and Chinese.
8: We're from the Philippines, but we're actually Mongolian. All right, whatever.
2: You know, I actually found this song on her MySpace page. Yeah,
3: yes!
2: MySpace page.
3: Yeah. I absolutely love this song. She is 40 years old today.
5: Wow.
3: And yes, she is Latina. She's Mexican, but she's also Filipino.
2: No, what a combo.
8: All right, excellent.
3: And then I am such a big fan of this this person. Mm-hmm. Kiki Palmer is 33 years old.
5: Not a nice Holly girl.
3: Not a Holly girl by any means, I love me some Kiki Palmer.
8: What's out? Because, you know, her name means something naughty in Filipino, you know. Kiki.
3: Oh.
2: Me.
3: And that's it today. Right, I think. Yeah.
2: Solid. Okay. If it's your birthday,
3: happy birthday.
5: Happy birthday.
2: Hollywood.
5: Candace.
0: Hello. Island 98.5's Wake Up Crew.
1: 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Crack me up there. It's looking funny. 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
1: That's a naughty song.
2: I know. You know, one time, Pomanavanui Apo told me, I said, oh, yeah, you know, that kind of house. Teaching my daughter how to dance tebe, but I don't know what a kane motion. And she responded, oh, you teach your 8-year-old daughter that smut.
0: Wait, I'll be a slide.
2: I don't kid you.
0: Right over there to

0: Yeah.
1: And now, making his way into the arena, the undisputed eighth wonder of the world, the muscle of Mauna Willi, the Hulk of Hiia, the vanilla gorilla.

0: Bumping the Skies in a free iHeartRadio app. 100 million billions of you. I was totally expecting another intro to come in this morning, man.
1: No, man, I don't want to air nobody business.
0: Man, but I found the Get Skinny Quick.
2: Oh, okay. Right on.
0: Oh, goodness, guys, man. Yesterday, so I was barbecue. No, this was day before yesterday, right?
2: Right.
0: And you know me, man. I'm one of those that I don't really pay attention to expiration dates.
2: Sure.
3: Clearly. What is the protein shake that you drank? How many years was it expired?
0: Dude, the Ensure drink that I grabbed from the other side of the hallway.
3: It was like 4 years old, right?
0: It's like 2022, bro.
3: 4 years expired. So who even knows when it was manufactured?
0: Yeah.
3: But okay.
0: Well, you know, Bugger was still good. So we all know that I test my iron gut, right? I mean, I put it to the limits. And
2: yes.
3: It really does.
0: I was barbecuing.
3: And sometimes, eventually you're going to lose. That's the problem.
0: You know, I'm telling you, 2 for 2, not bad. So I went ahead and I was barbecuing after work, right? I was like, man, I throw all these steaks. I had these steaks sitting in the ice box for a week already. And I'm like, probably it's a good time to cook them. And then, so after I cooked the steaks, it was an afterthought. I knew I was running out of propane in the tank. And I'm like, you know what? There's still enough heat in here, enough propane to go throw on some salmon patties that I had, right?
3: Mm-hmm.
0: I just tossed on 2 salmon patties on the grill.
2: Got you.
0: And went in the house, and then the propane ran out. But I'm like, there's still some heat in there, so I just let it kind of sit on the grill.
2: Right.
0: And then I go in the house, cut them up, I eat, get my potatoes, my protein, and then I fell asleep. Take a little nap, right?
2: Mm-hmm.
0: Then later on at night, when I'm going to go put the grill away, I lift it up, and I'm like, bro, I forgot the patties on the grill. Mind you, this is like 8 hours later, okay?
2: And you're hungry. You just one small kind snack.
0: You know, small kind snack before bed. I didn't want to waste 20 grams of protein per
2: of course.
0: Salmon patty.
2: Sure.
0: You know, so I was like, let me just mop these buggers fast kind right off the grill so I eat them.
2: Right. Okay.
0: 3 hours later.
3: Was it only 3 hours later, or was it more than 3 hours later?
0: Well, I mean, it's kind of like after I slept. I mean, that's when I got up. I was like, oh, no, man. I lost my
4: voice. Ladies and gentlemen, now making his way into the arena, the dynamo of diarrhea, the patriarch of poop, the duke of doo-doo, the rhino of the runs, Big Co-op.
0: Yo, man, I was like, I lost my battle with the salmon patties.
2: It's all right, bro.
0: Man.
2: It's all right.
0: But you know what?
2: I'm like, you cannot win them all, bro. Believe me.
0: I'm going to Vegas anyway, right?
2: Sure.
0: And I was trying to slim up before the trip. So
2: Right.
3: Sure. Right.
0: Call me skinny now,
3: okay,
0: girl.
3: Skinny queen.
0: Yeah, man. I was like, I think, was it like 2 times already this year, right? The other one was the pork hash.
3: You know, but who's keeping track of that kind of stuff?
2: Actually, we had a friend come over for dinner last night. We had man dinner, meat.
0: Right.
2: But he shared a salad with my wife.
0: I guess
2: and we were actually talking about you.
0: Oh, yeah.
2: And like, bro, this guy, cast iron stomach, you know, whatever, talked about your adventures of eating 2-year-old spoiled, not spoiled, but 2-year-old yogurt and all that. Yeah. And he was like, well, you know, the salmon patty, did you cook it on a cedar plank? And that was his lead in to how he has a cedar plank salmon recipe. And I'm like, okay, right on.
0: He wouldn't have got sick if he cooked it on a cedar plank.
4: Well, you see, I don't know if you Hawaiians have cedar out there. No, brother, we use koa wood. Tastes better, pal.
0: Oh, man, so that was my run-in, man. I feel a lot better today, though. Thank you.
2: Awesome.
0: Thank you, man.
3: Okay, you're looking slim.
0: Thanks, girl. That was the look I'm going for. By the way, barbecue at my house if you guys are come over.
3: I think I'm good, actually. Thank you.
2: Got a pass. Busy this weekend. Busy picking up my laundry in Singapore.

0: 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The Wake Up Crew.
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2: You know, sometimes, man, they cannot help.
3: Like no can, bro. And kids, they're innocent. And, you know, I mean, you feel bad, but... So this weekend, on beach, and, you know, sometimes you see kids, and obviously they have younger siblings, and they're only about 8 years old, and maybe the next one is six. And then you got the three-year-old with hanabata and a hangy diaper. You know what I mean? Look like they had Ani place on the corner selling weed or something. And so they're playing, and the one kid is trying to vie for his mom's attention, but she's taking care of the other kids, whatever. But I noticed that the kid, his shorts was hanging down. And so, I'm looking at, I'm looking over at this poor kid, and I'm going, look, it's the butt crack kid. And I'm thinking, as I'm watching this kid play and frolic and try to get his mom's attention, and she's just not having it, and not in a mean way, she's just like, I'm doing something with you, blah, blah, blah, you know what I mean? And I so look at this kid, and I felt kind of bad, and I go, but you know what? There's a positive in this whole thing. There is probably a future in drywall for that young man.
4: Or plumbing, bro.
2: Plumbing, even better, bro.
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3: Because sometimes everybody needs a little party in them. Thoughts of a party. With a key, we unlock the door to imagination. Beyond it is another dimension. A dimension where you realize that you're so Portuguese that you think that a loofah is a Samoan contraceptive sponge.
4: Believable.
3: Yeah.
5: I gotta go to my kino so he can put in a loofah.
3: That's fine. Thoughts of a party.
4: You know what I realized? I've recently gotten back into reading, and I'm realizing that reading is really just staring at a dead piece of wood for hours and hallucinating. Mm-hmm. It's true.
3: I'm sure there's somebody in the forest right now on two bars of chocolate mushrooms doing the same exact
6: thing. I don't kid you, bro. Just
4: without a book.
3: Without a book, us. Reading one tree, bro.
4: Yeah.
3: Thoughts... Of yes, Greg, looking just like that.
4: Yep.
6: Yeah, it is. Get real close to your radio. You can see this.
3: looks like my old dog laid on the bed with his tongue all hanging.
6: I don't kid you.
3: Thoughts of a party.
4: Do you think that bras are measured in cups because chichis have milk in them?
6: Might be.
4: I feel like it's a fair question.
6: That might be, actually.
4: It's a very fair question.
3: Bruh.
5: Don't even get me started on what Victoria's Secret really is.
4: Do you know?
5: Yes, it's Victor.
4: Oh!

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It's Candace K. That was music by Seven Sons and Fio with the song Cotton Candy. Getting into a throwback by 3 Plus, Two Person Party.

0: 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It's Candace K, Summer to Winter by Kolohe Kai. 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Ha!
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It's Candace K. It's Wild Wahine Wednesday. 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

Island 98.5, Hawaii's number one reggae station. It's Candace K. A big shout out to Nyjah Music and Zaya Rhythm. They performed on America's Got Talent last night during the live shows, which is incredible. They're so young and still so much to learn. Mel B was kind of being mean towards them. If you didn't see the episode, go ahead and rewatch it. 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

at The Green. This is their titles tour happening on Saturday, November 7th at the Waikiki Shell. And of course, we got Big Koa hosting it. It's going to be a really good time. Lawn tickets are already sold out. So go ahead and get your tickets right now.

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Right here on Hawaii's number one reggae station, Island 98.5, Sage Boy in the area. 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
1: 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Hump Day. Happy Hump Day, Ohana. And by the way, just in case you folks are tuning in right now, you missed this hour's keyword for you to win your trip for two plus $1,000 spending money to check out our iHeartRadio Music Festival in Las Vegas. 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

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But right now, we got some feel good tunes from the brethrens of Wavy. 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